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Thank you so much for spending your Thursday here. I'm CJ Cruz, Chris Young coming up, and Luke Combs, too. How about some Riley Green? This is Change My Mind on Kix Country.

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8: Looks like some rain arriving for the upcoming weekend. Overnight, just some clouds will be in the low 60s. We get a pretty nice Friday, a mix of sun and clouds, and we're in the mid-80s. Then we have low pressure from the central plains moving up on Friday night. Could get some showers from that. A stationary front will set up over Appalachia on Saturday. Showers and thunderstorms look likely all day. Windy, and we'll be in the upper 70s. A few more showers on Sunday, about 8.

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This is the fall.

So how would you like an emotional support taco? Taco Bill is here to help us out. I'll explain in less than 15 minutes. 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

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Well, do you ever just have a bad day, or maybe your favorite sports team lost or even won a game? How would you like an official emotional support taco? Well, enter Taco Bell into the chat. They just launched LOCOS, which is an acronym for Loss or Celebration Outcome Support. 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It debuted this summer, along with some of the major sporting events that have been going on. 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

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My name is CJ Cruz, going to hear from Old Dominion and Justin Moore this hour. It's Shaboozy and Jelly Roll. 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
12: Looks like some rain arriving for the upcoming weekend. Overnight, just some clouds will be in the low 60s. We get a pretty nice Friday, a mix of sun and clouds, and we're in the mid-80s. Then we have low pressure from the central plains moving up on Friday night. Could get some showers from that. A stationary front will set up over Appalachia on Saturday. Showers and thunderstorms look likely all day. Windy and will be in the upper 70s. A few more showers on Sunday, about 80. I'm meteorologist Steve Hamilton from the Cole Chevy Body Shop Weather Center.

tomorrow morning at 9 a.m., the Friday morning dance party. We'll play easy trivia, and we'll talk to Josh Ross, who's about to have another number one song. 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

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Just after 10 o'clock, I'm CJ Cruz. Going to hear from Josh Ross and Tyler Hubbard coming up in minutes. 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
5: Looks like some rain arriving for the upcoming weekend. Overnight, just some clouds will be in the low 60s. We get a pretty nice Friday, a mix of sun and clouds, and we're in the mid-80s. Then we have low pressure from the central plains moving up on Friday night. Could get some showers from that. A stationary front will set up over Appalachia on Saturday. Showers and thunderstorms look likely all day. Windy and will be in the upper 70s. A few more showers on Sunday, about 80. I'm meteorologist Steve Hamilton from the Cole Chevy Body Shop Weather Center.
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Keith Urban right now. 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

Tomorrow morning at 9 a.m., the Friday morning dance party. We'll play easy trivia, and we'll talk to Josh Ross, who's about to have another number one song. 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On Kix Country.

0: on 106.3, 107.7 Kicks Country. So big news in the candy world. Mars, the company that makes M&M's, going to roll out M&M's without artificial dyes in August. But here's the kicker. Two colors won't be in the pack, blue and brown. They say it's temporary. It's because they're still in the process of finding natural coloring options for those two colors. Going to be weird seeing M&M's without blue. 31 years ago, blue debuted. It replaced tan. 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

Nobody plays more country than 106.3, 107.7 Kix Country with Thomas Rhett and Jordan Davis. Ain't a bad life. 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

0: Tomorrow morning at 9 a.m., the Friday morning dance party. We'll play easy trivia, and we'll talk to Josh Ross, who's about to have another number one song. Tomorrow morning on the Bobby Bones Show.
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1: Looks like some rain arriving for the upcoming weekend. Overnight, just some clouds will be in the low 60s. We get a pretty nice Friday, a mix of sun and clouds, and we're in the mid-80s. Then we have low pressure from the central plains moving up on Friday night. Could get some showers from that. A stationary front will set up over Appalachia on Saturday. Showers and thunderstorms look likely all day. Windy and will be in the upper 70s. A few more showers on Sunday, about 80. I'm meteorologist Steve Hamilton from the Cole Chevy Body Shop Weather Center.
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5: Looks like some rain arriving for the upcoming weekend. Overnight, just some clouds will be in the low 60s. We get a pretty nice Friday, a mix of sun and clouds, and we're in the mid-80s. Then we have low pressure from the central plains moving up on Friday night. Could get some showers from that. A stationary front will set up over Appalachia on Saturday. Showers and thunderstorms look likely all day. Windy and will be in the upper 70s. A few more showers on Sunday, about 80. I'm meteorologist Steve Hamilton from the Cole Chevy Body Shop Weather Center.

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7: Looks like some rain arriving for the upcoming weekend. Overnight, just some clouds will be in the low 60s. We get a pretty nice Friday, a mix of sun and clouds, and we're in the mid-80s. Then we have low pressure from the central plains moving up on Friday night. Could get some showers from that. A stationary front will set up over Appalachia on Saturday. Showers and thunderstorms look likely all day. Windy and will be in the upper 70s. A few more showers on Sunday, about 80. I'm meteorologist Steve Hamilton from the Cole Chevy Body Shop Weather Center.
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8: Looks like some rain arriving for the upcoming weekend. Overnight, just some clouds will be in the low 60s. We get a pretty nice Friday, a mix of sun and clouds, and we're in the mid-80s. Then we have low pressure from the central plains moving up on Friday night. Could get some showers from that. A stationary front will set up over Appalachia on Saturday. Showers and thunderstorms look likely all day. Windy and will be in the upper 70s. A few more showers on Sunday, about 80. I'm meteorologist Steve Hamilton from the Cole Chevy Body Shop Weather Center.
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8: Looks like some rain arriving for the upcoming weekend. Overnight, just some clouds will be in the low 60s. We get a pretty nice Friday, a mix of sun and clouds, and we're in the mid-80s. Then we have low pressure from the central plains moving up on Friday night. Could get some showers from that. A stationary front will set up over Appalachia on Saturday. Showers and thunderstorms look likely all day. Windy and will be in the upper 70s. A few more showers on Sunday, about 80. I'm meteorologist Steve Hamilton from the Cole Chevy Body Shop Weather Center.

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6: Looks like some rain arriving for the upcoming weekend. Overnight, just some clouds will be in the low 60s. We get a pretty nice Friday, a mix of sun and clouds, and we're in the mid-80s. Then we have low pressure from the central plains moving up on Friday night. Could get some showers from that. A stationary front will set up over Appalachia on Saturday. Showers and thunderstorms look likely all day. Windy and will be in the upper 70s. A few more showers on Sunday, about 80. I'm meteorologist Steve Hamilton from the Cole Chevy Body Shop Weather Center.
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11: Looks like some rain arriving for the upcoming weekend. Overnight, just some clouds will be in the low 60s. We get a pretty nice Friday, a mix of sun and clouds, and we're in the mid-80s. Then we have low pressure from the central plains moving up on Friday night. Could get some showers from that. A stationary front will set up over Appalachia on Saturday. Showers and thunderstorms look likely all day. Windy and will be in the upper 70s. A few more showers on Sunday, about 80. I'm meteorologist Steve Hamilton from the Cole Chevy Body Shop Weather Center.
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7: Everybody, welcome to Friday's show. Morning, studio.
8: Morning.
7: Hope everybody is good. We're going to play easy trivia next. What kind of whale is the largest animal on Earth?
8: Blue whale.
9: Blue.
7: Yeah, blue whale. Good. Oh. What's the name of the blue alien experiment in a Disney movie?
4: Avatar.
8: Avatar.
4: Lilo.
7: Stitch. Yeah.
8: Huh?
4: Yeah, Stitch is an alien.
7: The blue alien. Oh, really?
4: Yeah.
9: I didn't know that.
7: Huh. Category is obviously blue here. Released in 1999, what's the full title of Eiffel 65's most famous hit?
4: I'm Blue.
9: Blue.
7: With parentheses included.
4: Ba-da-dee-da-da-da.
7: What?
8: I'm Blue, ba-da-dee-da-da-da.
7: No, no.
4: Da-ba-dee-da-da-da.
9: Dang, that's a tough question.
4: I'm what? Blue, ba-ba-dee-da-da-da.
9: Abba-dee-abba-da.
4: No. Ba-ba-dee-ba-ba-da.
7: No. Now you sound like you guys are like talking Ewok or something. Ba-ba-dee-ba-ba-da.
4: I'm Blue.
7: Okay, it's actually called Blue... Dabadi.
9: Dabadi
4: dabada.
7: Dabadi dabada. Dabadu. Easy trivia. We're going to do that next.

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1: Time for easy trivia. The category is 3, 6, or 9. Eddie, how many judges are on the U.S. Supreme Court?
2: Oof. I mean, nobody goes home here, so I'm just going to guess 6.
1: 9.
2: Dang, I would have gotten that wrong.
1: Yeah, yeah, we'd all made fun of you.
2: But I didn't.
3: I wouldn't have made fun of you.
1: Oh, you wouldn't have?
3: No.
1: Oh. Yeah, 9. Amy, how many points is a touchdown worth in football?
4: 6.
1: Good. Correct. Lunchbox, how many primary colors are there in traditional art?
3: I found this out recently. 3.
1: Correct. How many players are on a baseball team on the field, Morgan?
5: Oh. Oh.
1: What?
5: Hold on. Well, 1, 2, 3, 4, 5, 6, 7, 8, 9.
2: Who were the 3? The outfielders?
5: Yeah. Mm-hmm.
2: Okay.
5: Oh.
1: I just didn't know that wasn't general knowledge. Sorry.
5: Well, I was
1: sorry
5: having,
1: for being
5: like, Morgan, I was counting in my head the players.
1: Yeah. And the
5: right
1: batters.
5: Field,
1: and the banana ball owner.
5: Left field, center field.
1: Yeah, yeah. Okay, yeah. It's 9. It's 9. Okay, nobody goes home first round, Eddie. Jeez.
2: Yeah, man, I need that.
1: If you miss it, though, from now on, you'll hear this sound.
6: You've been booed.
1: Eddie has the tiara. He's wearing it. He's the champ. He's one win away from repeating his champ.
2: That could happen today.
1: Could happen today.
5: Sure could.
1: The category is history. Eddie, what movement in Europe focused on art, science, and learning after the Middle Ages?
2: What the crap? The what of Europe? Can you repeat the question?
1: Sure. What movement in Europe focused on art, science, and learning after the Middle Ages?
2: Uh-huh.
1: Do you know it?
5: Yeah.
2: The movement.
1: Mm-hmm.
2: It's the, you know, the art movement. Mm. The Renaissance
5: and
2: movement.
5: Science and...
1: Hey, no jumping in over there.
2: Illusion movement.
1: Hey, 5 seconds.
2: Oh, my gosh. Mm.
1: Answer.
2: That's the illusionist movement.
1: No, it's the Renaissance. You said it.
2: Those were the Renaissance people? The ones that eat turkey legs?
1: Dude, I don't know what's happening
3: in
1: your brain
3: right now.
1: Yeah,
3: because you know the Renaissance Festival.
2: The Renaissance Festival is
1: you literally
5: said... Have you ever been to a Renaissance Festival?
2: No, of course not.
5: Okay, good.
1: But you said it.
2: Do they do science there?
1: You said it. You missed
5: it. He said it.
1: Why did you pick it something else whenever you said Renaissance?
2: Because I thought that was ridiculous. Like, that's never be Renaissance.
5: And he could have won today.
2: Oh, my God.
3: What did he go with? What was your answer?
2: Hold on.
5: Illusionist movement?
2: You guys can all get it wrong, so.
3: Okay. That's a good point.
1: The category is history. That was a tough first question.
5: I will say.
1: But you said
5: it. Tough.
2: I know.
1: Amy, what were the names of Columbus's 3 ships?
5: Okay.
1: Lunchbox is laughing.
3: The answer's hard.
1: It's a tough first rounder for sure.
5: It sure is.
3: Yeah.
5: I just don't feel like I'm going to say them right.
1: If you get close enough, if it's a mispronounce and not a misname, we'll give it to you.
5: Okay, like real quick, this is just what's in my mind. This is me talking it out loud. The Nina, the Pinta, and the Santa Maria. Santa Maria.
1: Okay.
5: The Nina, the Pinta, the Santa Maria.
1: Your answers are?
5: Well, hold on. That's just the first draft.
1: Okay.
5: But nothing's changing in my head. The Nina.
1: 5 seconds.
5: Nina Pinta Santa Maria.
1: Answer?
5: Nina Pinta Santa Maria.
1: Correct.
5: Oh, wow.
3: Hold on.
5: Okay.
3: What about the Mayflower?
1: That was not Columbus.
2: That's the English.
5: That's the Pilgrims.
3: Wow.
1: Yeah. Lunchbox.
3: Yep.
1: What wall divided East and West Berlin during the Cold War?
3: The Berlin Wall.
1: Correct.
3: I knew that one.
1: Morgan, what French military leader became emperor in 1804?
2: See ya, Morgan. Just boner, dude.
5: What?
1: What French military leader became emperor in 1804?
5: He became an emperor? Is it French Solomon? I don't know. I don't know anything about French history. Francois. I'm just trying to think of French names now. Perron.
1: What French military leader became emperor in 1804?
5: He's an emperor, though, and I feel like emperor is something I should know. And he's a French guy?
1: Easy trivia, huh?
5: This is not easy.
1: 5 seconds?
5: What? He's a French military guy?
1: Mm-hmm.
5: French Solomon. I don't know.
6: You've been booed.
5: I'm guessing.
2: French Montana?
1: No, that's a rapper.
3: Bonaparte.
1: Napoleon Bonaparte.
3: No way.
5: I was just
3: popping in my head.
5: Would Napoleon have counted?
1: Yeah.
5: Just Napoleon?
1: Mm-hmm.
5: Okay, that's who I have.
3: Oh, his name is Napoleon Bonaparte?
1: Yeah.
5: I only knew him as Napoleon, but...
1: And you only knew him as Bonaparte?
3: Yeah.
1: Man, your powers combined, you got his whole name.
3: Like, that name just popped in my head for some reason.
2: Wow, we lost two in that one.
1: I've never seen a first category that hard.
3: That was so hard.
1: So who's left?
3: Me and Amy. Lunchbox.
5: Napoleon and Bonaparte. Okay.
1: The category is science.
3: Oh, God.
1: Dude. Take a breath.
3: I hate science.
1: Just take a breath.
3: I hate science.
1: Just take a breath. Take a breath. Everybody, Amy. The Richter scale is used to measure what?
5: Mm-hmm. Earthquakes.
1: Correct. Lunchbox. What is the middle of the cell called that contains all the cell's chromosomes? The middle of a cell is the...
3: What? The middle of it? What's in the middle of a cell, man? All its chromosomes?
1: The middle of a cell.
3: My gosh. This is tough,
1: this
3: man.
1: This is going to be the quickest it...
3: I don't know.
2: I feel like he knows it.
3: No, I don't know if we're talking about... Like, if the middle of a cell... Like, is a cell a circle thing? Oh my gosh. Like...
2: He knows it.
5: If he's doing all this and he knows it.
3: He's hold on. Possum. You're not. I'm trying to talk it out if you guys would stop interrupting me.
5: Do you know it, Eddie?
3: Hey, guys, this is my question. Stop talking. Like, there's atoms, but that's not. Is it? But you said chromosomes.
1: What is the middle of a cell called that contains all the cell's chromosomes?
3: You keep saying chromosomes.
1: Yeah, because it's in the question.
3: Yeah, I was looking for atoms, man. Like, atoms. Make up a nucleus, but I don't know what chromosomes make up. I don't know what a chromosome is. Do chromosomes make up DNA?
1: What's the middle of a cell called?
3: Man, I'm going to go with it. Oh, my God.
1: Go.
3: Nucleus.
1: Correct.
2: He knew it.
3: Oh, my God.
1: It's nucleus. It's nucleus.
3: Then why do you say atom? Don't atoms make up that?
2: No.
3: Oh. Oops.
1: Protons, neutrons, electrons.
3: That's my bad.
1: Yeah.
3: That's why I didn't know it.
5: Okay. Oh, my God. I mean, all that.
2: Stupid. He knew
1: it. I know. Three-word product slogans.
5: Three-word product slogans.
1: That's the category. Three-word product slogans.
5: Okay.
1: Amy, what candy slogan encourages you to experience colorful flavor adventures? Give me the slogan. It's a candy slogan that encourages you to experience colorful flavor adventures.
5: What? That's not... I'm looking for the official slogan. Oh, so you want me to say the slogan?
1: Yeah.
5: Oh, like, taste the rainbow?
1: Is that your answer?
5: Well, if I understand... I didn't understand the game, but...
1: Yeah. I'm looking for the slogan.
5: Yeah, taste the rainbow.
1: Correct.
5: Yeah. I was...
3: I thought he was giving you the slogan.
5: I thought you were, too, and I was like, Starburst?
1: This slogan...
3: Yeah.
1: Tells athletes to stop hesitating and take action.
3: Just do it.
5: Nice.
1: Correct. Let's stay in this category.
3: No, let's not.
2: Since y'all understand the game now.
1: This slogan promises if you use your mouth on your hands, you will enjoy delicious chicken.
5: Finger licking good.
1: Nice.
3: Good stuff. Wow.
1: This slogan... celebrates enjoying the food, and it is sung by Justin Timberlake.
3: What? What?
1: Mm-hmm.
2: Dude, just answer the question if you know
1: this. This fast food slogan.
3: Fast food slogan.
1: Celebrates enjoying the food, and the jingle is sung by Justin Timberlake.
3: Enjoying the food?
1: Do you guys know?
3: Justin
2: Timberlake? Why is he doing? Why is he just repeating you?
3: Repeat it one more time.
2: There
3: please.
2: We go.
1: This fast food slogan celebrates enjoying the food, and the jingle is sung by Justin Timberlake.
3: Justin Timberlake. I have no
1: Do you think he's playing possum?
3: Yes.
1: I don't think he's playing possum.
3: Nice. I literally have. I
5: did this with Nucleus.
2: Watch, he's gonna get it. Watch,
3: Amy. I don't nucleus, think he gets this I one. Thought it was a nucleus was made up of atoms, so that I was totally one. Wrong.
1: Okay. Lunchbox.
3: He, it's enjoy the food.
1: What fast food slogan celebrates enjoying the food and has a jingle sung by Justin Timberlake?
3: Justin Timberlake sings the jingle.
2: Sing it?
3: Justin Timberlake sings it.
2: And what's the slogan?
3: I'm so clueless on what he could sing. I don't know.
1: Three-word product slogans.
3: Three-word fast food restaurant.
1: Justin Timberlake?
3: Enjoy the food.
2: Sung
3: by Justin Timberlake? I can't tell you.
2: Answer the question.
3: I don't know it. I literally have no
1: idea. Morgan, do you know it?
3: Oh, yeah. Thank you. I have no idea.
5: I know what the slogan is, but I don't know who it is.
2: Well, that's the slogan.
1: Well, I'm telling you who sings.
3: Wait, you know the slogan?
1: The slogan is all it is. It's not the company. You're just looking for the slogan.
5: Okay, then I know the slogan.
3: But it can't. There's no restaurant that has bringing sexy back. Like, that's not. Oh, that's not a slogan. Bringing sexy back.
1: Yep.
3: Oh, my God.
1: Okay, I'm gonna need an answer. It's fun for us to just kind of watch him flail about.
5: It's not fun for me. I could win.
1: It could.
3: Yeah. Justin Timberlake, fast food.
1: Give me a fast food slogan. Go ahead.
2: Do it. He's gonna do it.
3: I literally.
1: I gotta
3: know.
1: Put you on the clock. 5 seconds.
3: Yeah, give me 5 seconds, please. Bringing sexy back. I have no idea.
5: Okay, wow. Oh,
1: I have no idea. Don't say anything, Morgan. What do you think it is?
5: I want my baby back, baby back. No. Is that not him? I thought that was him.
3: I have no idea.
5: Eddie and I can do it together.
2: I know it.
1: Go.
5: I'm loving it.
1: Yeah. Da da da da da.
5: I'm loving it.
2: Lunchbox, I thought you knew it the whole time.
3: He sings that song?
1: Yeah, the original one, yeah.
3: Justin Timberlake.
1: Oh my God, if he says Justin Timberlake one more time.
3: Is the voice of McDonald's?
1: He sang that song. Yes, he's the original I'm Loving It.
3: Man.
2: You got a lot of money for that, too, huh?
1: I'm sure.
3: I think you threw me off with the Justin Timberlake there. I was really confused.
1: Did that help you guys?
5: No, it helped me.
2: Yeah, we knew exactly what it was.
1: So. Yeah. Our winner is Amy.
3: Hey. Hold on.
1: There you go. What?
3: Can I get an apology?
2: Uh-oh.
5: For what?
3: From Amy and Eddie? Like, I mean, you guys were railing me. I had no idea.
1: Justin Timberlake was paid $8 million. Wow.
5: What's it called when people do that? I mean, we all do it from time to time. Sandbagging?
3: There was...
1: He sandbags constantly.
2: Yeah, we thought you were sandbagging.
5: Yeah, it's like you're saying.
3: Yeah. You guys say that every time, but I don't know this stuff.
2: Nah, sometimes you do.
1: Sometimes you do. Okay, Amy is our winner. Good job.
5: Thank you.
1: There you go.
0: Coming up on the Bobby Bones Show.
1: We will talk to Josh Ross. So he's about to have another number one. We'll talk with him. We got a listener who wants to know if their 8-year-old can go see Jelly Roll and Post Malone at a concert. We got the Friday morning dance party all coming up. Don't forget our YouTube channel, at Bobby Bones Show. 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

0: Hello, Bobby Bones. My 8-year-old daughter is obsessed with Jelly Roll and Post Malone, and they're coming to town this summer. My daughter's birthday is the same week. We've always preferred to give experiences. I feel like she would do good. She wants to go. Is she too young to go? Would you take an 8-year-old to see Jelly Roll and Post Malone? Signed, Mom of a Jelly Fan.
1: Oh,
0: Who hasn't? Eddie, what would you take? Well, you wouldn't take yours to see anything.
1: Yeah, probably not. He wouldn't. I mean, expensive. If they're already listening to their music, I'm trying to think if there's any behavior on stage that wouldn't be. I feel like Jelly Roll's taking a lot of people to church.
0: I think Jelly Roll a year and a half ago is a different show than Jelly Roll today.
1: Okay.
0: I think Jelly Roll is now, hey, I'm going to be cleaner. It's better for my image.
1: Mm-hmm.
2: But then what about Post?
0: Because
2: he's always drinking.
0: I don't know what he's saying.
1: I mean, Mike, do you see Post Malone a lot, right?
3: Yeah, he curses a lot, smokes cigarettes on stage, drinks on stage.
1: Okay. So
0: Jelly Roll plays before Post Malone at these shows. So you could always leave before Post Malone goes on.
2: Or hasn't Amy said before, like, you can watch a show and before you'd be like, hey, this is what.

0: not to do in life. Whatever Post Malone's doing, don't do it.
1: I think it's very much what your relationship is with your 8-year-old, what you're already allowing them to consume, and what they are going to know is happening on stage versus what's really happening. Because an 8-year-old may not know exactly what's going on. You also may not have a problem with your kid hearing bad words if they hear bad words at home or in music, if they know the difference in hearing them and saying them. Mm-hmm. So overall, I would say you can go. I think you can go. I think at the crowd.
2: Yeah, I was going to say, what's the crowd like?
1: Well, it's going to be young. It's going to be young. It's not like it's going to be a bunch of bikers or people with face tattoos. Like, they're very much pop artists now.
2: Mm-hmm.
1: I think you can go if you have that relationship with your kid where you already know the music, and what they're going to see doesn't mean they're going to go home and smoke cigarettes.
0: And get face tattoos.
1: Yeah, and today you really don't know everything that's happening. And also, Post Malone does curse when he talks a little bit too.
3: Yeah.
1: Because you really wouldn't know about the curse words in the song sometimes. Because again, all I hear when I hear Post Malone sing sometimes is when he does that thing. I'm going to go barely yes if you already have a good relationship with your 8-year-old on the music. You can also leave after Jelly Roll. I think that's something that you can do too. If they don't care about Post Malone and it's really a Jelly Roll thing, just tell them it's a Jelly Roll concert. They got to shut it down after Jelly Roll. Turn the lights off before Post Malone comes
0: on. That's true to change
1: it. All right, well, show's over.
2: Oh, see, yeah, that's interesting that one goes first. I thought if they're on tour together, they'd, you know, alternate. Jelly does a song, Post Malone does a song, Jelly does a song.
1: It's not dueling pianos. No, it's Post Malone and Jelly Roll.
2: Got it.
1: But I'm going to go barely yes if there's a good relationship about the music already. And if there's not and you're scared of the Post Malone, I think you can leave before Post Malone. That'd be my advice there.
2: Yeah, and then maybe sprinkle in a Forrest Frank show.
1: Just to mix it up?
2: Yeah.
1: But then you leave after Tori Kelly, just in case Forrest Frank gets a little dirty. Yeah. All right, there you go.

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2: Watching the baby enter planet Earth. It feels like a nature documentary, doesn't it?
3: It does.
2: It's like if you're, like my wife, we had a baby and I didn't watch. But we're going to talk about if you actually want to watch, if you want to see it, the pros and cons, because one of Amy's friends was asking her about it. So we'll talk about that next.
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3: So I guess one of your friends is having a baby and they're wondering if they're going to watch.
4: Yeah, so I had dinner with them the other night. It's their first time having a baby. And she doesn't care if her husband looks at the baby coming out or not. And he said he's yet to decide what he's going to do. Some days he's like, yeah, I'm definitely looking. And then other days he's like, maybe I shouldn't. And so I didn't know if y'all all being dads, A, what y'all did, and then B, what you would advise him to do.
3: I would advise him to watch if he thinks 1% of him wants to see it. I bet it's super cool.
5: You didn't see it.
3: I didn't. But I'm not
5: smart.
3: I'm not
5: so smart.
3: I'm not anti it. It wasn't for me. There are things that aren't for me, and I get it. Peanut butter.
4: Mayonnaise.
3: Living in cold weather. Watching a baby rip out. There's just things that aren't for me. And so that wasn't for me. But I think with a lot of my friends who did watch, like, they really found joy from it. So I would advise him, if he thinks he wants to, go for it. I did not. I stayed up. I mean, I was looking at the top of my wife's head. It wasn't even like, I was as high as possible. Eddie?
5: My wife did C-sections, and if it's a C-section, I recommend you do not look at that, because I'm scarred from the one time. And I don't know why I looked across the curtain. I just glanced that way, and I saw something I didn't want to see. So don't do that.
6: I locked my neck like this, and then I made sure not to take it down at all.
5: Yeah.
6: Because I just didn't want to. And they had a mirror, too.
4: Yeah.
6: Like, do you want to? Well, you can watch with a mirror. We can flip the mirror. No, I'm going to watch with anything.
4: That's what I asked my friend, because I said to her, I'm like, well, you can watch, too, with a mirror. And she's like, no way. I don't want to see that at all. So she knows for sure she doesn't want to see it, but her husband's on the fence. But I guess what you're saying is, if he's even on the fence, like if there's a percentage of him then he should do it.
3: I think it's probably, if it's something that you want to see, amazing. Scuba, did you watch your kids come out?
7: Oh, I watched all three of them. The first one, C-section, the coolest thing ever.
5: No, dude.
7: Second one.
5: No.
7: And that was like you, Eddie. I was like, they're like, they have that sheet there. And then you look over, you're like, oh my gosh, there's like all of her innards hanging out.
5: Yeah.
3: That's wild.
5: Oh, yeah, dude.
3: It's this real surgery. All
5: of it is out.
7: You see everything. The second one is just down below. I watched it. The third one, we knew it was our last one. And
3: Scuba delivered it.
4: So he's like, I'm going in there.
7: I asked if I can catch it. They said no, but you can be part of some of the process. But they had the mirror that Amy mentioned, and they're like, hey, do you want to watch it to my wife? And she was hesitant, and I was like, babe, this is the last one, and this is the coolest thing in the whole world. You have made a human with your own body. You've got to see it. So I pressured her into watching it, and she didn't regret it. So I recommend see it, and also the wife should see it.
3: Yeah. If you think you might want to see it, watch it. That's crazy. It's wild. That, especially now that the baby's gotten older, our baby Billy, she's gotten older. It's crazy to think that was like in all that stuff happens.
4: Mm-hmm.
3: So, yeah, do it. Unless you just really don't. If you just kind of don't, still do it.
4: I'll report back that from most men, they still say do it.
3: I even say do it.
4: And you didn't.
3: And I didn't do it.
4: Okay.
3: But I even say do it. I think that'd be cool.

0: tell me something good.
1: Two teenagers, right place, right time. What happened next earned them a major honor. It's a fantastic story. I want to tell it to you next in our segment called Tell Me Something Good. Bobby Bones. While the world watches the FIFA World Cup, Hyundai has eyes on the next generation of talent. 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
1: Come on. It's time for the good news.
2: With Bobby.
3: Tell me something good.
0: These two teenagers saved a drowning toddler Memorial Day weekend. Jackson and Isaac, 17 and 15, they were at the lake. And they heard a mom screaming for help because she found her three-year-old daughter face down, unresponsive, in the water. The two teens sprinted over, and they knew CPR, and they had just got their CPR certification a week earlier.
4: Oh, my God.
0: So they knew fresh CPR.
5: Yeah.
0: Because I think if you asked me the week after I took my class, I'd have nailed it. Now I'd be like, okay, I'll go, I gotta get it. Okay, what do I do? Because this is a three-year-old, too. And they did teach you different styles of CPR based on how big the child or adult is. So they saved the kid, which is pretty amazing. It's pretty amazing that they just learned how to do it. And also pretty amazing they were together. They both did it.
5: Yeah.
0: Because if you're with somebody too, you're able to get through harder stuff because you ain't going to freak out as much because you got a partner.
4: Mm-hmm.
0: So big shout out to Jackson Leonard, Isaac Hassel. The kid recovered, celebrated her birthday the following week.
4: Oh, wow.
0: That's from KARK in Little Rock. That's an amazing story. That is what it's all about.
1: That was Tell Me Something Good.

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1: Coming up next.
2: I'm going to do Brooks and Dunn, Florida Georgia Line, The Killers, Smash Mouth, Sublime, and a whole lot more. It's going to put you in a better mood. I'm going to mix the greatest music mix in the history of music mixes on this day. All right, Friday morning dance party coming up next.

0: This story comes to us from Miami Gardens, Florida. A 23-year-old man was in jail for DUI, sat in there for like 3 days, gets released, walks out in the parking lot. Man, how am I going to get home? Ah, that Ford SUV looks pretty good.
1: He was just released on, like, because he served
0: his... Well, he just got out after the weekend.
1: Yeah, but he did his time, like...
0: Yeah.
1: But now he's free.
0: Free.
1: For real free.
0: Free.
1: Okay, got it.
0: Walks out, sees that Ford SUV. He's like, man, you know what? That looks nice. Broke in and stole it.
2: Come on, man.
1: So then he ends up back.
0: Yeah, he led police on 125-mile-an-hour chase.
3: Ran. Oh, gosh.
2: My goodness. Okay.
1: All right.
0: I'm Lunchbox. That's your bonehead story of the day.
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1: Fun Fact Friday.
2: Yay! I'll start. The FBI followed Russell Crowe around for almost 2 years in the early 2000s after they got a credible threat Al-Qaeda was going to kidnap him as part of a cultural destabilization plot.
13: What?
2: So they rolled with Russell Crowe for 2 years.
14: That's interesting.
2: That Why is him? Crazy. They love Gladiator, dude. Who doesn't?
14: It's a great movie.
2: A good one. Amy.
13: After Steve Carell left The Office, James Gandolfini of Sopranos, you know, he was reportedly offered the role, and HBO paid him $3 million to turn it down.
2: After he left The Office, meaning not the same role.
13: Yeah, like he wouldn't have been...
2: Okay, it wouldn't have been Michael Scott.
13: No, He would have been...
2: Yeah, got it.
13: Because Steve left, so we need this character to come in. And then...
2: He'd have been great. That role was different.
13: Yeah, but that's so crazy that HBO paid him to not take it.
2: Uh-huh.
13: Because then what else did he do after The Sopranos?
2: Well, I think it was to keep that Soprano image.
14: That makes sense. So he's not another character in people's minds.
13: He's not like this goofy office.
2: Protect that, yeah.
13: He's not like Dunder Mifflin paper salesman.
14: He's...

0: Dead, right?
1: He died, yeah.
2: Oh, well, I wouldn't have... That would have been... If we played dead or alive, I probably would have said alive.
1: He died in 2013.
0: Wow.
2: That long?
1: What the heck?
0: Look at that.
1: That long. Wow. The inventor of Tickle Me Elmo was a Unabomber suspect.
0: What?
1: The FBI actually talked with him over 6 months due to many coincidences that linked him to the Unabomber. He wasn't cleared until Ted Kaczynski was arrested.
0: Weird.
2: Boom.
0: Weird that they knew each other.
1: No, they didn't have to know each other.
0: Oh, they didn't? I thought they were connected somehow.
1: Maybe they went to the same school. I don't know they were holding hands.
0: No, I know, but the fact that the inventor of Tickle Me Elmo knew the Unabomber, that's crazy.
1: But I don't know they actually knew each other, but there could have been, they could have been some on the same campus or living in the same town where they came from. I don't know if they were best friends, but yeah, looking here.
0: That's strange.
1: It just, a lot of the profile matched. All right, next up, Lunchbox.
3: Yeah, when you look up at the sky, you see those clouds, you're like, how beautiful. You don't realize the average cloud moves at 30 miles an hour. So they're hauling up there. Like, it looks like it's just a beautiful, slow-moving cloud going 30 miles an hour.
1: Yeah, airplanes don't always look so fast either above.
0: They're hauling.
1: They're hauling, too. I looked up the Tickle Me Elmo guy. It was mostly just professional habits, lifestyle habits. They didn't know each other. Just connected.
0: Got it.
1: Morgan.
2: The phrase "bite the bullet" came from soldiers actually biting real bullets. So before anesthesia, surgeons would perform emergency amputations on the battlefield, and they'd give the soldiers soft lead bullets to bite on for the pain.
0: Wow. Just bite the bullet.
2: Just bite the bullet.
0: Do it.
2: Go for it.
1: It sucks.
2: Mm-hmm. That's pretty
1: Eddie?
2: Painful.
0: Yeah, Jack Daniels. I want to work there. Because every employee receives a free bottle of whiskey on the first Friday of every month. Just appreciation.
1: That's why you want to work there for one free bottle of whiskey a month?
0: How awesome would that
1: be? If that really changed your life, I'd buy you a free bottle of whiskey every month.
0: That's pretty cool.
1: It made you feel more appreciated. We shake hands to show we're unarmed. So back in the day when handshaking was invented, the reason you extended your hand to show nothing was in it. So you would grab someone else's hand. You shake hands. There's no gun or weapon in your hand.
2: Yeah.
0: What about the other one?
1: Well, you never knew.
4: Fun

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2: Our guest, in just a second, was working construction. 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Quit to do music. 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Our next guest has some bangers of hits. Play Hate How You Look, please. That song's about to be number one, and it is from Josh Ross. We'll talk to him next.
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6: 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When you think again, and you think you mean the song that's about to go number one now, I like even more. This is called Hate How You Look. Big fan. 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
9: Josh Ross.
6: Who do you want to be proud of you?
10: I mean, I owe my dad so much. So I think that they come here next week. I'm so super excited. And every time they come here, I'm excited to like show them the house and, you know, take my dad fishing. And for me, it's like simple things like that. And it's a great question, though, because I feel like sometimes you're like, why? Like, what am I chasing? Like, what is this for?
6: What's your dad like?
10: He's just like a hard worker. He gets up every day at like 4, goes to work from like 6 to 4 p.m. And my dad works his off way harder than I ever will. So it's like, I can't complain.
6: There would be times where I would just be on the road and then come back and do radio and then hop back on and just be so exhausted, where I think for me, the greatest understanding was, I am so lucky to be tired doing something I love doing, because from where I come from, nobody gets to do what they want to do. Yeah. They work at the mill or they work.
10: Totally. Yeah.
6: So I had to have that moment because I would be freaking burnt. Mm-hmm. And I think for me, it was an adjustment in perspective that I get to be this tired, right, doing what I love to do.
10: How long did it take you to like figure that out?
6: A while.
10: Yeah.
6: Because, you know, you're in the rat race for so long, yeah, especially when you started. When I started, yeah, it was very much a new, like a nationally syndicated deal. And I was just starting stand up and I was just writing books and it was just do. I really wasn't appreciating anything that I was doing because I was always looking at the next thing.
10: That's me. Yeah, that's 100% me.
6: And
10: yeah,
6: I was comparing myself to everybody else, mm-hmm, unfairly.
10: Yep.
6: And I was burnt out. Mm-hmm. And it took one of those, and it's not a bottom, but it took one of those like bottom type feelings of, I'm so tired. Do I want to do this? Because I know I do. I had the fortune of having like that realization of, I get to be tired doing what I love.
10: Yeah, yeah, literally.
6: It's the greatest thing we could possibly be like, tired from.
10: Sucks, I got to go play shows and write songs and go socialize. And then wake up and do it again.
6: And then hop in and do an interview. And
10: I'm so lucky. And I think that's for me like...
6: You can also be tired, though.
10: Yeah.
6: Like, I think that's where a life coach comes in. Like, somebody that can understand.
10: Admit.
6: I couldn't complain about half the stuff in my life to, like, my friends that are not in this weird business. Yep. Because they wouldn't understand, and they'd be like, shut up. You travel. You talk in a microphone. Who cares?
10: And at that time, did you have a personal life, too, going on?
6: No.
10: Yeah.
6: None.
10: Right.
6: I had a dog that had to take on a tour bus. I had to get a bus for the dog because it was my only connection.
10: Right. Yeah.
6: So then I felt like I was behind so much because I had no human connections back home.
10: Yeah.
6: Do you deal with that?
10: I've been dealing with it like straight up. I mean, we were talking about it today. I've been going through it, but it's been like, it's like, how do you have a home life that still feels normal-ish? Cause you're home a day or two a week. I have two dogs. There's, you know, we got 11 guys on a bus. It's like, you know, I spend more money in dog care than probably some people do on child care, you know, but no, I ask that because it's an interesting time even for me just to be like, yeah, like what grounds you? And I think you asking like, who am I doing this for? I would say my dad for myself for sure. Like I definitely have like a little bit of chip on my shoulder. I always have.
6: Yeah. You got to have a screw loose to do this stuff. Yeah. It's got to be the right screw.
10: Yeah, totally. Yeah.
9: Bobby Bones.
6: All right, we're going to play single again right now. More with Josh Ross coming up in just a second.

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1: Josh Ross.
2: You got another number one about to happen, man.
3: Yeah.
2: Where do you play? So you'll have two number ones now if everything works out according to plan. Where do you play those? At the very end?
3: Oh, I thought you were like in the car.
2: No. On stage? Yeah. No, like where do you play them in your set? My bad. Great.
3: I was like, where
2: That's
3: do I
2: on
3: play
2: me.
3: Them?
2: No, yeah.
3: In the set.
2: Yeah.
3: Right now I'm playing Hate How You Look, his first song, Single Again Last.
2: Oh, you start with a hit?
3: Yeah.
2: I was talking to Vanessa Carlton. Do you know who that is?
3: I don't know if I do.
2: And I would fall into the... Mm-hmm. Yeah. 1,000 miles?
3: Mm-hmm.
2: Right.
3: Yeah.
2: So that's a monster song. She plays it very first.
3: Wow. She played at the end again?
2: No. That's what I said. You played again? She goes, no.
3: There's some artists like play the same song 3 times in the set.
2: I would do that. If I only had a hit...
3: I remember going on tour with Bailey like early on, and he like started with Rockin' Hard Place, and I played a show with him like Peoria, and I was like, is this his third time playing that song?
2: I don't
3: Double
2: think
3: Double encore.
2: And that's what the fans want.
3: Yeah, they came
2: like
3: for the
2: song. Coming out because probably they were exposed to you by a song, and then they fell in love with you with other music.
3: He for sure played twice in a row at the end of the show.
2: I have no problem with that at all whatsoever.
3: I probably won't play either of those twice, but I just got to, I guess, get a couple more. So.
2: Who sent you Hate How You Look? Like, how'd that song come about?
3: A guy named Christian Yancey sent it to me. I love that none of the writers on it had a radio song or any sort of like hit necessarily yet. And at that time I was like debating on, I'm very passionate about writing my own stuff. I probably write 75% of it, 80% of it. I was kind of like, you know what? This is the best song. And I love that it was up tempo. It felt good. But if you weren't listening to the lyrics, you wouldn't know it's a sad song, like the concept of it. And I've been in that situation. I've like broken up with somebody and then saw them 6 months later. And I was like, she looks, hate how she looks. She looks so good. So that was, I just thought it was a relatable subject. And fun.
2: This song fun to play live because it's upbeat?
3: It's the best. Yeah. That's why I love starting the show with it. It's just tempo off the top and yeah, that's my favorite.
2: What's the next single?
3: We're debating on a few right now. We got
2: If you don't have one, you don't have to commit to one now.
3: We don't. I mean I got a song called Kicked Out of Bars that I've just finished recording that could potentially be it. We got 3 or 4 others that were, it's a good problem to have. We're just trying to figure out.
2: What's your favorite song ever?
3: And all
2: commit
3: name Goo Goo Dolls.
2: Jam.
3: Yeah.
2: Iris gets a lot of the shine.
3: Yeah. I cover Iris. I put Iris out as a song.
2: And it is a good one.
3: Yeah.
2: But I agree. Name.
3: Dude, I could be driving in the car and put name on it like 6:30 in the morning. I'm like, why am I crying?
2: Even though the moment passing by.
3: Dude, it's the second verse for me.
2: How's the second verse?
3: It's like, doesn't make you sad to know that life is bigger
2: than Doesn't make you sad to know that life is more than who we are. God, what a jam that. Black Balloon.
3: Did you lose yourself some way along? It's like, come on, dude.
2: Never be the same. Congratulations, man.
3: Thank you, bro. I appreciate it.
2: Seriously, I'm a big fan of you.
3: I appreciate
2: you're
3: your
2: always
3: time.
2: Super nice, super warm. Got another hit. You look. It's a really cool song.
3: Thank you.
2: So congratulations. And there he is, the great. And we never talked about Canada purposefully because I get annoyed when my friends from other places, even Australia, when they all anybody wants to talk about is that.
3: It does.
2: We've grown beyond
3: it's
2: that.
3: An interesting subject, and it's like, okay, we're going on 3 years of that subject now. So
2: I agree.
3: Yeah.
2: Let's move on.
3: Let's say.
2: There he is. You guys follow him at Josh Ross Music. Good to see you, Josh.
3: Appreciate you. Thanks, y'all.
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2: All right, let's play Hate How You Look. The song's a jam. Here we go. Bobby Bones Show from our guest here, Josh Ross.

0: tell me something good.
1: 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But what the hospital staff did is amazing. You'll love it. It's in Tell Me Something Good. That segment comes up next.
2: Bobby Bones.
0: Let's go.
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0: Rick Nelson made a promise to walk his daughter Rachel down the aisle at her wedding, and even a heart attack didn't stop him from keeping it. And that's all because of the hospital staff in Ohio that helped make it possible. So a few days before the wedding, he got some chest pains, decided to go into the hospital. Sure enough, there was a blockage, then he had to have surgery. There was no way he was going to make it to the wedding. So they moved the wedding to the rooftop of the hospital.
1: Oh, dang.
0: So the staff took him up there and made sure that he was able to safely walk his daughter down the aisle. He is now at home recovering, but it just meant the world to him that the staff came together and made the wedding possible at the hospital.
2: Was it like a second wedding?
0: It says here they moved the wedding to the rooftop of the hospital.
3: I think we
1: shout out the bride too.
3: Big time.
4: Wow.
0: It says this was a new destination. I did think about that as well. Yes, the bride foregoing her original location. Maybe that one clearly didn't mean. I mean, obviously, the dad just means so much to you. You'll go do whatever.
1: Yeah. So maybe they didn't tell the dad there was a second one. Maybe everybody just thinks
0: because
1: that's the main one.
0: There's deposits.
1: Yeah, a lot of money involved there. Yeah. But
0: yeah. Or maybe it was just originally in their backyard or.
1: Yeah. Well, good for them. Mostly good that the dad's alive.
0: Yes.
1: And secondly, good he was able to do the wedding. And thirdly, good they did the wedding on top of the hospital.
0: And also that he felt pain and went to the hospital and checked in.
1: And
0: like they
1: fourthly,
0: were able to find the blockage before. Full-blown heart attack.
1: There you go. That's a great story. That is what it's all about.
5: That was Tell Me Something Good.

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6: 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Here is 20 Cigarettes.

0: All right, voicemails.
1: I feel like you guys need to step up your game a little bit. Eddie needs to be knocked down a peg or two when it comes to easy trivia. Getting a little too cocky, and I don't know why it bothers me so much or why it irks me so much, but it just so irks me when he gets so incredibly cocky during easy trivia. Love the show. Bye.
2: I mean, they're not playing great. I'm playing great. So why raise it up and make it harder? Like,
3: no, she's talking about your cockiness.
2: Yeah, but she's like, you got to raise it up a little bit because Eddie keeps winning. No, like,
0: so if I raise it up, it's even harder for them?
2: Yeah, they'll never get anything right.
3: Well, but then you're going to get even more cocky.
2: I'm not worried about that.
3: Okay, but that's what her call was about.
0: You do turn full heel.
3: I have to honestly take deep breaths because I don't want to be annoyed at Eddie. But he does.
2: Are you annoyed?
3: Only when you, first of all, you have to process, sorry, we lose. Then we're processing that. And then you get cocky. Like, just be cool.
2: Guys, it feels good to win.
0: You do win a lot. You do win a lot. I know. All right, give me the next one.
4: Eddie, I love you, but I thought of something that you have failed at. You guys were talking about things that you've failed at. And I would say that you have failed to donate a kidney. And every year, it seems like maybe you're getting closer. You guys have a different fit on, okay, he's finally getting tested. Okay, he's finally doing this. He's doing that. But yeah, you failed to donate one. Talk to you soon. Bye.
0: Is there Eddie-centric voicemails?
2: Mm-hmm. I guess I can see that.
0: You've talked a big game. You've not donated an organ. Go
2: ahead. Yeah, I just said that I'd like to donate a kidney someday. That'd be cool to donate a kidney. And so I haven't really tried to donate a kidney. If I would have tried and I failed, that I think that would be a failure. I haven't tried yet.
0: You've talked a lot about it.
2: Yeah, and people have gotten ideas of donating kidneys because we've talked about it so much.
3: Oh, my gosh. See, here he goes being cocky again.
0: So, but you're taking credit for that.
2: No, I just think that's pretty cool.
3: He's failed at being humble.
0: Okay, all you guys have to do, if you want to leave a voicemail, is call 877-77-BOBBY, and then leave a voicemail. It's right there. It's so easy. About anything. 877-77-B-O-B-B-Y. Bobby Bones Show. In the next segment, a movie is coming out that Amy's been waiting for forever, but to streaming. We'll tell you what that is and the release date, because I think a lot of you guys may be looking forward to it as well. And then also, somebody on social media was just calling folks out yesterday. Somebody we know. We'll talk about that next as well. It's the Bobby Bones
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5: Cannot wait.
3: You didn't go to the movie.
5: No, and at this point, if you're telling me July 29th, which is better than what I've previously heard, like August.
3: Oh, wait. If today's the 26th, 27th, wait, Monday.
5: No, it's July. June.
3: Oh, we're in June?
5: Yeah, it's a month away.
6: You really want this year to be over.
5: Wow. I know. It feels like this year is flying.
7: You're right.
5: Yeah. But previously I heard August and September, so this is great news.
3: I never saw one. So, well, I like one.
5: Yes.
3: Did any, let me ask a dude.
5: Okay.
3: Any dudes watch Devil Wears Prada 1?
8: I liked one.
3: Yeah?
5: And Movie Mike.
6: I watched
5: Mike.
6: One.
3: You like it?
6: Loved it.
3: All right. Okay.
6: I liked it.
3: And it. Lunchbox, you watch it?
9: Never seen it, man.
3: Will you watch it?
9: I mean, I don't even know what it's about, so I have no idea.
3: Scoob, did you watch Devil Wears Prada 1?
10: Yeah, I've seen it. It's all right.
3: But it's not bad.
10: It's fine, but I'm not looking.

0: Looking forward to the second one.
1: I'm not going to carve
0: my time out for that.
2: Fair. Eddie, are you looking forward to the second one?
3: I mean, I'm like Scuba, but I liked it. I enjoyed it, but I didn't even care about the second one.
2: Will it be a good one to go to my wife and say, hey, why don't we watch Devil Wears Prada for you?
4: Yes.
2: If I'm getting bonus points, but I really want to watch it for me and I'll still enjoy it.
3: That's a great idea.
4: Yeah.
2: So before the second one comes out, I know you want to rewatch the first one. I'm willing to sacrifice a few hours and watch this with you.
4: You don't have to say all that.
2: No, I need to.
4: You don't have to say willing and sacrifice. Just be like, hey, I want to do this. Let's do it together.
2: Okay. I'm going to try to watch it, I think. It's hard to watch a movie with a baby because it's always, you never get 2 hours. I'll tell you guys about it someday.
3: Yeah, tell us more.
2: Caitlin Brown, Kane's wife, was going off on people for making fun of Kane because Kane got wrecked with a golf ball, like right in the ear. And she posted a long video on her Instagram story just talking about commenters and stuff. Will you hit that?
5: Oh, I'm like so heated just because I'm so sick of everyone coming at my freaking husband for he is like the best man. Like the jokes about him getting hit in the head with a golf ball yesterday or the jokes about when he got lost in the woods. You guys are disgusting. Not the people that are on my page, but like the people that are. This is for you. You are absolutely disgusting. Like disgusting human beings.
2: You can tell she's emotional.
3: Mm-hmm. Yeah.
2: Yeah. Screw everybody.
3: I don't know what she's heating up in the microwave, but I feel it. Like, I feel like she's like such a mom.
2: I didn't even hear the microwave. That's so funny.
4: She's in the kitchen. She's doing, and then her voice is cracking. But like, what are people saying?
2: I don't read comments unless it's a Tuesday, guys.
4: Oh,
2: so
4: dang.
2: I don't know.
4: So we don't
2: I don't
4: even
2: read
4: know.
2: Anybody's
4: but
2: comments.
4: Are they, I mean, and then why are they bringing up when he got lost in the woods?
6: And when did he get lost in the woods?
3: Oh, I remember that.
2: On his own
3: ago.
2: Property,
3: yes.
2: He got lost.
3: Yes.
2: Because it's so big. And but he had to call and be like, hey, I'm lost.
4: Yeah.
2: Because it was getting dark.
3: Key word, because it's so big.
2: Oh, yeah. It's a massive property. Anyway, justice for Caitlin and Kane Brown.
4: Yeah.
2: They're really great people. And also, that's what happens when you read the comments. That's why you need to dedicate yourself to Tuesdays only. Then you don't get upset except on Tuesdays.

0: Bobby Bones about the time his dad arrested him.
1: So when I was 9 years old, I was with my brother. We were at dog training. We used the payphone there. I convinced my brother that it was grandma at 911 and to make Beavis and Butthead jokes and stuff. And then a police officer showed up, and it was actually my dad because he was a cop. So he showed up, and he actually handcuffed us, put us against the wall. We had to go in and say sorry to all the dispatchers. And still to this day, I see one of my dad's old coworkers. They call me 911 boy.
2: It's the Bobby Bones.

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2: Watching the baby enter planet Earth. It feels like a nature documentary, doesn't it?
3: It does.
2: It's like if you're, like my wife, we had a baby and I didn't watch. But we're going to talk about if you actually want to watch, if you want to see it, the pros and cons, because one of Amy's friends was asking her about it. So we'll talk about that next.
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3: Bobby Bone, come on.
2: So I guess one of your friends is having a baby and they're wondering if they're going to watch.
17: Yeah, so I had dinner with them the other night. It's their first time having a baby. And she doesn't care if her husband looks at the baby coming out or not. And he said he's yet to decide what he's going to do. Some days he's like, yeah, I'm definitely looking. And then other days he's like, maybe I shouldn't. And so I didn't know if y'all all being dads, A, what y'all did, and then B, what you would advise him to do.
2: I would advise him to watch if he thinks 1% of him wants to see it. I bet it's super cool.
18: You didn't see it.
2: I didn't. But I'm not.
18: Smart.
2: I'm not.
18: So smart.
2: I'm not anti it. It wasn't for me. There are things that aren't for me, and I get it. Peanut butter.
17: Mayonnaise.
2: Living in cold weather, watching a baby rip out. There's just things that aren't for me. And so that wasn't for me. But I think with a lot of my friends who did watch, like they really found joy from it. So I would advise him, if he thinks he wants to, go for it. I did not. I stayed up. I mean, I was looking at the top of my wife's head. It wasn't even like, I was as high as possible. Eddie?
18: My wife did C-sections, and if it's a C-section, I recommend you do not look at that, because I'm scarred from the one time, and I don't know why I looked across the curtain. I just glanced that way, and I saw something I didn't want to see, so don't do that.
19: I locked my neck like this, and then I made sure not to take it down at all.
18: Yeah.
19: Because I just didn't want to. And they had a mirror, too.
17: Yeah.
19: Like, do you want to? Well, you can watch with a mirror. We can flip the mirror. No, I'm going to watch with anything.
17: That's what I asked my friend, because I said to her, I'm like, well, you can watch, too, with a mirror. And she's like, no way. I don't want to see that at all. So she knows for sure she doesn't want to see it, but her husband's on the fence. But I guess what you're saying is if he's even on the fence, like if there's a percentage of him that could do it, then he should do it.
2: I think it's probably, if it's something that you want to see, amazing. Scuba, did you watch your kids come out?
20: Oh, I watched all three of them. The first one, C-section, the coolest thing ever.
18: No, dude.
20: Second one.
18: No.
20: And that was like you, Eddie. I was like, they're like, they have that sheet there. And then you look over, you're like, oh my gosh, there's like all of her innards hanging out.
18: Yeah.
2: That's wild.
18: Oh, yeah, dude.
2: It's this real surgery. You're
18: all
2: right.
18: All of it is out.
20: You see everything. The second one is just down below. I watched it. The third one, we knew it was our last one. And
2: Scuba delivered it.
17: So he's like, I got one in there.
20: I asked if I can catch it. They said no, but you can be part of some of the process. But they had the mirror that Amy mentioned, and they're like, hey, do you want to watch it to my wife? And she was hesitant, and I was like, babe, this is the last one, and this is the coolest thing in the whole world. You have made a human with your own body. You've got to see it. So I pressured her into watching it, and she didn't regret it. So I recommend see it, and also the wife should see it.
2: Yeah. If you think you might want to see it, watch it. That's crazy. It's wild. That especially now that the baby's gotten older, our baby Billy, she's gotten older. It's crazy to think that was like in all that stuff happens.
17: Mm-hmm.
2: So, yeah, do it. Unless you just really don't. If you just kind of don't, still do it.
17: No, I'll report back that from most men, they still say do it.
2: I even say do it.
17: And you didn't.
2: I didn't do it.
17: Okay.
2: But I even say do it. I think that'd be cool.

0: Bobby wanted to know if Jason Aldean's kids think he's cool.
1: Do your kids think you're cool?
2: I don't know.
1: They've gotten older, so now they kind of see what's really going on.
2: Yeah, I mean, I think they get it. You know, it's just different. I mean, when they're your kids, I mean, your dad, you may do something cool, but, you know, at the end of the day, they don't care. I mean, they don't know any different. To them, it's very normal and, you know, whatever. So I hope they think I'm cool, and part of the legacy I want to leave is for them and their families and all that stuff. And so if they don't think it's cool yet, I hope they will at some point.
3: Yeah.
4: The

0: me something good.
1: Yeah. Two teenagers, right place, right time. What happened next earned them a major honor. It's a fantastic story. I want to tell it to you next in our segment called Tell Me Something Good. Bobby Bones Show. What would you do with $1,000? 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

0: okay, what do I do? Because this is a 3-year-old too. And they did teach you different styles of CPR based on how big the child or adult is. So they saved the kid, which is pretty amazing. It's pretty amazing that they just learned how to do it. And also pretty amazing they were together. They both did it.
1: Yeah.
0: Because if you're with somebody too, you're able to get through harder stuff because you ain't going to freak out as much because you got a partner.
2: Mm-hmm.
0: So big shout out to Jackson Leonard, Isaac Hassel. The kid recovered, celebrated her birthday the following week.
2: Oh, wow.
0: And that's from KARK in Little Rock. That's an amazing story. That is what it's all about.
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0: 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All right, Friday Morning Dance Party coming up next.

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5: 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Shake it for me.
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3: Man. The Friday morning dance party
4: is on.
2: All right, here we go. Mixing it all together. We got a good one. My only goal is to put you in a better mood.

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1: Coming up next.
2: We're going to play easy trivia. Quick around the room round. Amy, if the category were food and drink, what is sushi traditionally wrapped in?
3: Rice?
2: Seaweed.
3: Oh.
4: You out.
3: Well, it depends.
2: Oh, you don't hit me with it depends.
3: Okay.
5: All right.
2: Yellow card.
4: Oh, wow. Before the game?
2: Yeah,
4: before
2: the game.
4: Before the game.
2: Yellow card.
4: Hey, I've never seen this before.
2: Yellow card.
3: Okay.
2: Yeah,
4: and you better watch yourself.
2: I'm not taking any bull crap. The category is famous women. Lunchbox, who was the first female vice president of the United States?
4: Kamala Harris.
2: Correct.
4: Yeah.
2: Morgan, sports without balls. What's the sport where athletes try to pin their opponent to the mat?
3: Wrestling.
2: Correct. Third grade animals. Eddie, what do cows drink?
5: Water.
2: Correct.
4: Wow.
5: Gosh, that was close.
2: All right, we're going to play easy trivia next.
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7: It's time for easy trivia. The category is 3, 6, or 9. Eddie, how many judges are on the U.S. Supreme Court?
9: Ooh. I mean, nobody goes home here, so I'm just going to guess 6.
7: 9.
9: Dang, I would have gotten that wrong.
7: Yeah, we'd all made fun of you.
9: But I didn't.
10: I wouldn't have made fun of you.
7: Oh, you wouldn't have?
10: No.
7: Oh. Yeah, 9. Amy, how many points is a touchdown worth in football?
11: 6.
7: Good. Correct. Lunchbox, how many primary colors are there in traditional art?
10: I found this out recently. 3.
7: Correct. How many players are on a baseball team on the field? Morgan?
11: Oh. Wow.
7: What?
11: Hold on. Well, 1, 2, 3, 4, 5, 6, 7, 8, 9.
9: Who were the 3? The outfielders?
11: Yeah. Mm-hmm.
9: Okay.
11: Oh.
7: I just didn't know that wasn't general knowledge. Sorry.
11: Well, I was having, like, Morgan, I was counting in my head the players.
7: Yeah. And the
11: right
7: batters.
11: Field,
7: and the banana ball owner.
11: Left field, center field.
7: Yeah, yeah. Okay, yeah. It's 9. It's 9. Okay, nobody goes home first round, Eddie.
9: Jeez. Yeah, man, I needed that.
7: If you miss it, though, for now on, you'll hear this sound.
12: You've been boned.
7: Eddie has the tiara. He's wearing it. He's the champ. He's one win away from repeating his champ.
9: That could happen today.
7: Could happen today.
11: Sure could.
7: The category is history. Eddie, what movement in Europe focused on art, science, and learning after the Middle Ages?
9: What the crap? The what of Europe? Can you repeat the question?
7: Sure. What movement in Europe focused on art, science, and learning after the Middle Ages?
9: Uh-huh.
7: Do you know it?
11: Yeah.
9: The movement.
7: Mm-hmm.
9: It's the, you know, the art movement. It's the Renaissance
11: and
9: movement.
11: Science and...
7: Hey, no jumping in over there.
9: Illusion movement.
7: Hey, 5 seconds.
9: Oh, my gosh.
7: Answer.
9: That's the illusionist movement.
7: No, it's the Renaissance. You said it.
9: Those were the Renaissance people? The ones that eat turkey legs?
7: Dude, I don't know what's happening
10: in
7: the brain
10: right now.
7: Yeah,
10: because you know the Renaissance Festival.
11: Have you ever been to a Renaissance Festival?
9: No, of course not.
11: Okay, good.
7: But you said it.
9: Did they do science there?
7: You said it. You missed
11: it. He said it.
7: Why did you pick it something else whenever you said Renaissance?
9: Because I thought that was ridiculous. Like, that's never be Renaissance.
11: And he could have won today.
9: Oh, my God.
10: What did he go with? What was your answer?
9: Hold on.
11: Illusionist movement?
9: You guys can all get it wrong, so.
10: Okay. That's a good point.
7: The category is history. That was a tough first question.
11: I will say,
7: but you said it.
11: Tough.
9: I know.

0: Amy, what were the names of Columbus's three ships?
1: Okay.
0: Lunchbox is laughing.
2: These are hard.
0: It's a tough first rounder for her.
1: Sure is.
2: Yeah.
1: I just don't feel like I'm going to say them right.
0: If you get close enough, like if it's a mispronounce and not a misname, we'll give it to you.
1: Okay, like real quick, this is just what's in my mind. This is me talking it out loud. The Nina, the Pinta, and the Santa Maria. Santa Maria.
0: Okay.
1: The Nina, the Pinta, the Santa Maria.
0: Your answers are?
1: Well, hold on. That's just the first draft.
0: Okay.
1: But nothing's changing in my head.
0: The Nina. 5 seconds.
1: Nina, Pinta, Santa Maria.
0: Answer?
1: Nina, Pinta, Santa Maria.
0: Correct.
1: Oh, wow.
2: Hold on.
1: Okay.
2: What about the Mayflower?
0: That was not Columbus.
3: That's English.
1: That's the Pilgrims.
2: Wow.
0: Yeah. Lunchbox.
2: Yep.
0: What wall divided East and West Berlin during the Cold War?
2: The Berlin Wall.
0: Correct.
2: I knew that one.
0: Morgan, what French military leader became emperor in 1804?
3: See ya, Morgan. Just boner, dude.
1: What?
0: What French military leader became emperor in 1804?
1: He became an emperor? Is it French Solomon? I don't know. I don't know anything about French history. Francois. I'm just trying to think of French names now. Perron.
0: What French military leader became emperor in 1804?
1: He's an emperor, though, and I feel like emperor is something I should know. And he's a French guy?
0: It's easy trivia, huh?
1: This is not easy.
0: 5 seconds.
1: What? He's a French military guy?
0: Mm-hmm.
1: French Solomon. I don't know.
4: You've been boned.
1: I'm guessing.
3: French Montana?
0: No, that's a rapper.
2: Bonaparte.
0: Napoleon Bonaparte.
2: No way.
1: Would Napoleon have counted?
0: Yeah.
1: Just Napoleon?
0: Mm-hmm.
1: Okay, that's who I have.
2: Oh, his name is Napoleon Bonaparte?
0: Yeah.
1: I only knew him as Napoleon. But
0: and you only knew him as Bonaparte?
2: Yeah.
0: Man, your powers combined, you got his whole name.
2: That name just popped in my head for some reason.
3: Wow, we lost two in that one.
0: I've never seen a first category that hard.
2: That was so hard.
0: So who's left?
2: Me and Amy.
3: Lunchbox.
1: Napoleon and Bonaparte.
0: Okay. The category is science.
2: Oh, God.
0: Dude, take a breath.
2: I hate science.
0: Just take a breath.
2: I hate science.
0: Just take a breath. Take a breath. Everybody, Amy. The Richter scale is used to measure what?
1: Mm-hmm. Earthquakes.
0: Correct. Lunchbox. What is the middle of the cell called that contains all the cell's chromosomes? The middle of a cell is the...
2: What? The middle of it? Ugh. What's in the middle of a cell, man? All its chromosomes?
0: The middle of a cell.
2: My gosh. Ugh, this is tough,
0: this
2: man.
0: This is going to be the quickest it...
2: I don't know.
3: I feel like he knows it.
2: No, I don't know if we're talking about, like, if the middle of a cell, like, is a cell a circle thing? Oh my God.
3: He knows it.
1: If he's doing all this and he knows it.
2: Hold on. Possum. You're not, I'm trying to talk it out if you guys would stop interrupting me.
1: Do you know it, Eddie?
2: Hey, guys, this is my question. Stop talking. Like, there's atoms, but that's not... Is it? But you said chromosomes.
0: What is the middle of a cell called that contains all the cell's chromosomes?
2: You keep saying chromosomes.
0: Yeah, because it's in the question.
2: Yeah, I was looking for atoms, man. Like, atoms make up a nucleus, but I don't know what chromosomes make up. I don't know what a chromosome is. Do chromosomes make up DNA?
0: What's the middle of a cell called?
2: Man, I'm going to go with it. Oh, my God.
0: Go.
2: Nucleus.
0: Correct.
3: He knew it.
2: Oh, my God.
0: It's nucleus. It's nucleus.
2: Then why do you say atom? Don't atoms make up that?
3: No.
2: Oh. Oops.
0: Protons, neutrons, electrons.
2: That's my bad.
0: Yeah.
2: That's why I didn't know it.
0: Okay. Oh, my God.
1: I mean, all that.
3: Stupid. He knew
0: it. I know. Three-word product slogans.
1: Three-word product slogans.
0: That's the category. Three-word product slogans.
1: Okay.
0: Amy, what candy slogan encourages you to experience colorful flavor adventures? Give me the slogan. It's a candy slogan that encourages you to experience colorful flavor adventures.
5: What? That's not...
0: I'm looking for the slogan, the official slogan.
5: Oh, so you want me to say the slogan?
0: Yeah.
5: Oh, like, taste the rainbow?
0: Is that your answer?
5: Well, if I understand... I didn't understand the game, but...
0: Yeah. I'm looking for the slogan.
5: Yeah, taste the rainbow.
0: Correct.
5: Yeah. I was...
2: I thought he was giving you the slogan.
5: I thought you were, too, and I was like, Starburst?
0: This slogan...
2: Yeah.
0: Tells athletes to stop hesitating and take action.
2: Just do it.
5: Nice.
0: Correct. Let's stay in this category.
2: No, let's not.
3: Because y'all understand the game now.
0: This slogan promises if you use your mouth on your hands, you will enjoy delicious chicken.
5: Finger licking good.
0: Nice.
2: Good stuff. Wow.
0: This slogan celebrates enjoying the food, and it is sung by Justin Timberlake.
2: What? What?
0: Mm-hmm.
3: Dude, just answer the question if you know
0: this
3: it.
0: This fast food slogan.
2: Fast food slogan.
0: Celebrates enjoying the food, and the jingle is sung by Justin Timberlake.
2: Enjoying the food?
0: You guys know
2: Justin
3: Timberlake? Why is he doing it? Why is he just repeating you?
2: Repeat it one more time.
3: There
2: please.
3: We go.
0: This fast food slogan celebrates enjoying the food, and the jingle is sung by Justin Timberlake.
2: Justin Timberlake. I have no
0: Do you think he's playing possum?
3: Yes.
0: I don't think he's playing possum.
2: Yes. I
5: did this with Nucleus.
3: Watch, he's going to get it. Watch.
2: Amy, I don't Nucleus, think he gets this I one. Thought it was a Nucleus was made up of atoms, so that I was totally one. Wrong.
0: Okay. Lunchbox.
2: It's enjoy the food.
0: What fast food slogan celebrates enjoying the food and has a jingle sung by Justin Timberlake?
2: Justin Timberlake sings the jingle.
3: Sing it?
2: Justin Timberlake sings it.
3: And what's the slogan?
2: I'm so clueless on what he could sing. I don't know.
0: Three word product slogans.
2: Three word fast food restaurant.
0: Justin Timberlake.
2: Enjoy the food.
3: Sung
0: by
2: Justin Timberlake. I can't
3: You're so
2: tell
3: stupid.
2: You.
3: Answer the question.
2: I don't know it. I literally have no
0: Morgan,
2: idea.
0: Morgan, do you know it?
2: Oh, no. I have no idea.
1: I know what the slogan is, but I don't know who it is.
3: Well, that's the
0: slogan. I'm telling you who okay. sings it.
2: Wait, you know the slogan?
0: The slogan is all it is. It's not the company. You're just looking for the slogan.
1: Okay, then I know the slogan.
2: But it can't... There's no restaurant that has bringing sexy back. Like, that's not... Gosh. That's not a slogan. Bringing sexy back.
0: Yeah.
2: Oh, my God.
0: Okay, I'm going to need an answer. It's fun for us to just kind of watch him flail about.
5: It's not fun for me. I could win.
0: It could.
2: Yeah. Justin Timberlake, fast food.
0: Give me a fast food slogan. Go ahead.
3: Do it. He's going to do it.
2: I literally don't
0: I
2: got
0: to put you on the clock. 5 seconds.
2: Yeah, give me 5 seconds, please. Bringing sexy back. I have no
5: okay,
2: idea.
5: Okay, wow. Oh,
2: I have no idea.
0: Don't say anything. Morgan, what do you think it is?
1: I want my baby back. No. Is that not him? I thought that was him.
2: I have no idea.
5: Eddie and I can do it together.
3: I know it.
0: Go.
1: I'm loving it.
0: Yeah. Da da da da da.
1: I'm loving it.
3: Lunchbox, I thought you knew it
2: he
3: the whole time.
2: He sings that song?
0: Yeah, the original one, yeah.
2: Justin Timberlake.
0: Oh my God, if he says Justin Timberlake one more time.
2: Is the voice of McDonald's?
0: He sang that song. Yes, he's the original I'm loving it.
2: Man.
3: You got a lot of money for that too, huh?
0: I'm sure.
2: I think you threw me off with the Justin Timberlake there. I was really confused.
0: Did that help you guys?
5: No, it helped me.
3: Yeah. We knew exactly what it was.
0: Our winner is Amy.
2: Hey, hold on.
0: There you go. What?
2: Can I get an apology?
3: Uh-oh.
5: For what?
2: From Amy and Eddie? Like, I mean, you guys were railing me. I had no idea.
0: Justin Timberlake was paid $8 million.
2: Wow.
5: What's it called when people do that? I mean, we all do it from time to time. Sandbagging?
0: He sandbags constantly.
3: Yeah, we thought you were sandbagging.
5: Yeah, it's like you're saying. Yeah.
2: Well, you guys say that every time, but I don't know this stuff.
3: Nah, sometimes you do.
0: Sometimes you do. Okay, Amy is our winner. Good job.
5: Thank you.
0: There you go.
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7: 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Also in theaters, Toy Story 5. 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I give it 4.5 out of 5. 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
9: Fun Fact Friday.
10: Yay! I'll start. The FBI followed Russell Crowe around for almost 2 years. In the early 2000s, after they got a credible threat, Al-Qaeda was going to kidnap him as part of a cultural destabilization plot.
11: What?
10: So they rolled with Russell Crowe for 2 years.
12: That's interesting.
10: That Why is him? Crazy. They love Gladiator, dude. Who doesn't?
12: It's a great movie.
10: A good one. Amy.
11: After Steve Carell left The Office, James Gandolfini of The Sopranos, you know, he was reportedly offered the role. And HBO paid him $3 million to turn it down.
10: After he left The Office, meaning not the same role.
11: Yeah, like he wouldn't have been...
10: Okay, he wouldn't have been Michael Scott.
11: No, He'd but he would have been...
10: Got it.
11: You know, because Steve left, so we need this character to come in. And then HBO...
10: He'd have been great. That role was different.
11: Yeah, but that's so crazy that HBO paid him to not take it.
10: Uh-huh.
11: Because then what else did he do after The Sopranos?
10: Well, I think it was to... keep that Soprano image.
12: Mm, that makes sense. So he's not another character in people's minds.
11: He's not like this goofy office.
10: To protect that, yeah.
11: He's not like Dunder Mifflin paper salesman.
12: He's dead, right?
10: He died, yeah.
11: Mm. Oh, well, I wouldn't have... That would have been... If we played Dead or Alive, I probably would have said Alive.
10: He died in 2013.
12: Wow.
11: That long?
10: What the heck?
12: Look at that.
10: That long. The inventor of Tickle Me Elmo was a Unabomber suspect.
12: What?
10: The FBI actually talked with him over 6 months due to many coincidences that linked him to the Unabomber. He wasn't cleared until Ted Kaczynski was arrested.
12: Weird.
10: Bomb.
12: Weird that they knew each other.
10: No, they didn't have to know each other.
12: Oh, they didn't? I thought they were connected somehow.
10: They connect. Maybe they went to the same school. I don't know they were holding hands.
12: No, I know, but the fact that the inventor of Tickle Me Elmo knew the Unabomber, that's crazy.
10: But I don't know they actually knew each other, but they could have been on the same campus or living in the same town where they came from. I don't know if they were best friends, but yeah, looking here.
12: That's strange.
10: It just a lot of the profile matched. All right, next up, Lunchbox.
13: Yeah, when you look up at the sky, you see those clouds, you're like, how beautiful. You don't realize the average cloud moves at 30 miles an hour. So they're hauling up there. Like, it looks like it's just a beautiful, slow-moving cloud going 30 miles an hour.
10: Yeah, airplanes don't always look so fast either above.
12: They're hauling.
10: They're hauling, too. I looked up the Tickle Me Elmo guy. It was mostly just professional habits, lifestyle habits. They didn't know each other. Just connected.
12: Got it.
10: Morgan.
11: The phrase "bite the bullet" came from soldiers actually biting real bullets. So before anesthesia, surgeons would perform emergency amputations on the battlefield, and they'd give the soldiers soft lead bullets to bite on for the pain.
12: Wow. Ugh. Just bite the bullet.
11: Just bite the bullet.
12: Do it.
11: Go for it.
10: It sucks.
11: Mm-hmm. Sounds pretty
10: Eddie?
11: Painful.
12: Yeah, Jack Daniels. I want to work there. Because every employee receives a free bottle of whiskey on the first Friday of every month. Just appreciation.
10: That's why you want to work there for one free bottle of whiskey a month?
12: How awesome would that
10: be? If that really changed your life, I'd buy you a free bottle of whiskey every month.
12: That's pretty cool.
10: It made you feel more appreciated. We shake hands to show we're unarmed. So back in the day when handshaking was invented, the reason you extended your hand to show nothing was in it. So you would grab someone else's hand. You shake hands. There's no gun or weapon in your hand.
11: Yeah.
12: What about the other one?
10: Well, you never knew.
9: 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Yay!
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10: 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It's in Tell Me Something Good. 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
4: Ever wonder if Jason Aldean likes to do encores? Bobby asked him.
5: I'm not a big encore guy. I hate when artists kind of bait them into that. You know, it's like, oh, I'm not going to play one of my biggest songs so that you guys cheer when I'm done for me to come back out and do this, right? Like, and I always tell them, listen, I'm going to just play you guys everything we got, and when it's over, right? Like, that's it. I'm not going to go off stage for 5 minutes and wait for you guys to cheer for me to come back out. Like, let's just play everything we got. When we leave the stage, it's done. And so I've always kind of done it like that.
6: Yeah.

0: The good news
1: with Amy.
2: Tell me something good.
3: Rick Nelson made a promise to walk his daughter Rachel down the aisle at her wedding, and even a heart attack didn't stop him from keeping it. And that's all because of the hospital staff in Ohio that helped make it possible. So a few days before the wedding, he got some chest pains, decided to go into the hospital. Sure enough, there was a blockage, then he had to have surgery. There was no way he was going to make it to the wedding. So they moved the wedding to the rooftop of the hospital.
4: Oh, dang.
3: So the staff took him up there and made sure that he was able to safely walk his daughter down the aisle. He is now at home recovering, but it just meant the world to him that the staff came together and made the wedding possible at the hospital.
4: Is it like a second wedding?
3: It says here they moved the wedding to the rooftop of the hospital.
5: I think for the bride.
4: I think we shout out the bride too.
5: Big time.
6: Wow.
3: It says this was a new destination. I did think about that as well. Yes, the bride foregoing her original location. Maybe that one clearly didn't mean. I mean, obviously, the dad just means so much to you. You'll go do whatever.
4: Yeah. So like, maybe they didn't tell the dad there was a second one. Maybe everybody just thinks
3: because
4: that's
3: I'm
4: the
3: like,
4: main one.
3: There's deposits.
4: Yeah, a lot of money
3: like,
4: involved there. Yeah. But
3: yeah. Or maybe it was just originally in their backyard or.
4: Yeah. Well, good for them. Mostly good that the dad's alive.
3: Yes.
4: And secondly, good he was able to do the wedding. And thirdly, good they did the wedding on top of the hospital.
3: And also that he felt pain and went to the hospital and checked in.
4: And
3: like they
4: fourthly,
3: were able to find
4: pain.
3: The blockage before. Full-blown heart attack.
4: There you go. That's a great story. That is what it's all about.
0: That was Tell Me Something Good.

0: Fans ask Kane and Caitlin Brown if they plan on doing more music together.
1: I don't know. Truly, I haven't planned anything. We haven't really talked. I mean, I guess we were we would love to do some more music together for sure. But we're kind of just taking it day by day.
2: George and Tammy did a bunch of records, just those two.
3: Yeah, no, I would love to have
2: a full record would be super cool.
1: So much fun. I mean, we really had, I feel like it brought another bond in our relationship, and it's something that we both love. You know, I think we definitely will do something else.
4: It's the Bobby Bones Show.
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0: This story comes to us from Miami Gardens, Florida. A 23-year-old man was in jail for DUI, sat in there for like 3 days, gets released, walks out in the parking lot. Man, how am I going to get home? Ah, that Ford SUV looks pretty good.
1: He was just released on, like, because he served
0: his... Well, he just got out after the weekend.
1: Yeah, but he did his time, like...
0: Yeah.
1: But now he's free.
0: Free.
1: For real free.
0: Free.
1: Okay, got it.
0: Walks out, sees Ford SUV. He's like, man, you know what? That looks nice. Broke in and stole it.
2: Come on, man.
1: So then he ends up back.
0: Yeah, he led police on 125-mile-an-hour chase.
3: Ran. Oh, gosh.
2: My goodness. Okay.
1: All right.
0: I'm Lunchbox. That's your Bonehead Story of the Day.
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0: Hello, Bobby Bones. My 8-year-old daughter is obsessed with Jelly Roll and Post Malone, and they're coming to town this summer. My daughter's birthday is the same week. We've always preferred to give experiences. I feel like she would do good. She wants to go. Is she too young to go? Would you take an 8-year-old to see Jelly Roll and Post Malone? Signed, Mom of a Jelly Fan.
1: Oh,
0: Who hasn't? Eddie, what would you take? Well, you wouldn't take yours to see anything.
1: Yeah, probably not. He wouldn't. I mean, expensive. If they're already listening to their music, I'm trying to think if there's any behavior on stage that wouldn't be. I feel like Jelly Roll's taking a lot of people to church.
0: I think Jelly Roll a year and a half ago is a different show than Jelly Roll today.
1: Okay.
0: I think Jelly Roll is now, hey, I'm going to be cleaner, better for my image.
1: Mm-hmm.
2: But then what about Post?
0: Because
2: he's always drinking.
0: I don't know what he's saying.
1: I mean, Mike, do you see Post Malone a lot, right?
3: Yeah, he curses a lot, smokes cigarettes on stage, drinks on stage.
1: Okay. So
0: Jelly Roll plays before Post Malone at these shows. So you could always leave before Post Malone goes on.
2: Mm-hmm. Or hasn't Amy said before, like, you can watch the show and before you'd be like, hey, this is what not to do in life. Whatever Post Malone's doing, don't do it.
0: I think it's very much what your relationship is with your 8-year-old, what you're already allowing them to consume, and what they are going to know is happening on stage versus what's really happening. Because an 8-year-old may not know exactly what's going on. You also may not have a problem with your kid hearing bad words if they hear bad words at home or in music, if they know the difference in hearing them and saying them.
1: Mm-hmm.
0: So overall, I would say you can go. I think you can go. I think at the crowd...
1: Yeah, I was going to say, what's the crowd like?
0: Well, it's going to be young. It's going to be young. It's not like it's going to be a bunch of bikers or people with face tattoos. Like, they're very much pop artists now.
1: Mm-hmm.
0: I think you can go if you have that relationship with your kid where you already know the music, and what they're going to see doesn't mean they're going to go home and smoke cigarettes.
2: And get face tattoos.
0: Yeah, and today you really don't know everything that's happening. And also, Post Malone does curse when he talks a little bit, too.
3: Yeah.
0: Because you really wouldn't know about the curse words in the song sometimes. Because again, all I hear when I hear Post Malone sing sometimes is when he does that thing. I'm going to go barely yes if you already have a good relationship with your 8-year-old on the music. You can also leave after Jelly Roll. I think that's something that you can do too. If they don't care about Post Malone and it's really a Jelly Roll thing, just tell them it's a Jelly Roll concert. They got to shut it down after Jelly Roll, turn the lights off before Post Malone comes
2: on. That's true to change
0: it. All right, well, show's over.
1: Oh, see, yeah, that's interesting that one goes first. I thought if they're on tour together, they'd, you know, alternate. Jelly does a song, Post Malone does a song, Jelly does a song.
0: It's not dueling pianos. No, it's Post Malone and Jelly Roll.
1: Got it.
0: But I'm going to go barely yes if there's a good relationship about the music already. And if there's not and you're scared of the Post Malone, I think you can leave before Post Malone. That'd be my advice there.
1: Yeah, and then maybe sprinkle in a Forrest Frank show.
0: Just to mix it up?
1: Yeah.
0: But then you leave after Tori Kelly, just in case Forrest Frank gets a little dirty. Yeah. All right, there you go.

0: Bobby wanted to know what hit song Jason Aldean almost never cut.
1: Big Green Tractor. That was one that Michael Knox was really, my producer, he was really fired up about that song. And, you know, it was just a little, it's kind of like 1994 to me. It's like a little bit of a tongue-in-cheek lyric, which I don't typically do those kind of things. And that was one that he had to kind of talk me into a little bit. And to this day, it's the longest running number one that we had, which was a 4-week number one. And that was one that almost didn't happen.
2: Yeah, the Bobby Bones Show.
3: 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You sort through tons of resumes and you get too many so-so applicants. You're just waiting for someone to match your role perfectly. Well, now there's a place where you can meet them fast.

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2: Time is running out in Virginia. Big changes take effect after June 30th, and this is your last chance to check out all the items that will no longer be available after that date. 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So come by and say hello and take advantage of the time we have left before the June 30th cutoff. Don't wait. The clock is ticking at Trader Jerry's in Pounding Mill, Virginia.
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1: Eddie, your mom has Netflix?
2: She does. She loves Netflix.
1: Is she new to Netflix?
2: Nah, she watches Netflix all day, all night.
1: Okay. My in-laws don't have Netflix. They're good with technology, but they just don't have Netflix.
2: Yeah, my mom has everything. All of the streamers.
1: She found you on it?
2: So she was on Netflix, and I guess she had seen everything else, so she started going to podcasts.
1: She had seen everything else? That feels like me on TikTok sometimes. I've seen all the videos.
2: Because there's no reason for her to go to podcasts, because, like, that's just not her thing. But she watches shows, and she saw Bobby. She's like, oh, that's cool. Bobby's on Netflix. Clicks on it. She sees me on the Bobbycast, and she's like, what?
1: She called you?
2: Yes. She's like, you're on Netflix? And then my sister, she didn't tell me this, but my sister told me, like, mom's watched every single one episode now. Like,
0: oh, that's good.
2: She's watched every single Bobbycast episode.
1: There are like 40 up there this year.
2: But dude, she doesn't work. Like, she has all day. That's what she does.
3: She has nothing to do.
1: Man, I can't even take me for that long. That's crazy. That's fun, though.
2: Isn't that funny? Like, yeah. She texts me. She's like, you don't like Creed? I'm like, what?
1: She remembers little things that you say.
2: Yes.
1: Yeah, Eddie doesn't like Creed, even after we played with them. They played our $1 million show, and Eddie's still not a Creed fan.
2: So funny.
1: You can watch the Bobbycast on Netflix. This week, Steve-O and Shaboozy were my guests. Next week, Tori Kelly, who played Mina in Sing. So just go over to Netflix, search for the Bobbycast. You can listen to the podcast as well. But this whole show, it's up. So all the show, the Josh Ross interview, we got it all up on today's Bobby Bones Show podcast feed. Check that out as well. Hope you guys have a great weekend, and we will see you guys Monday. Bye, everybody.
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1063 1077 Kicks Country. Happy Friday to you. It's Brock Matthews checking in for the workday. Megan Maroney coming up. Luke Bryan and Tim McGraw on the way this hour, too. Now, Ella Langley and Morgan Wallen. Here's I Can't Love You Anymore.

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8: Kicks Country Weather.
9: With a mostly sunny sky today, a high this afternoon will be into the middle 80s with just a slight chance of a shower or storm. We may see a few showers and storms tonight, and overnight low will drop down to near 65 degrees. On Saturday, showers, a chance of a few thunderstorms, or high on Saturday will be into the upper 70s. And then heading into Sunday with morning clouds, a little bit of late day sunshine, highs on Sunday will be near 80 with a chance of a few showers or rumbles of thunder. I'm meteorologist Sally Russell from the Cole Chevy Body Shop Weather Center.
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0: 425-2250, and you can win free tickets to Dollywood Splash Country, just like Megan Denton of Princeton did. 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
1: 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Jelly Roll's going to be there. Riley Green is going to be there, too. 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

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We'll try to get it on for you. 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Yeah.

0: Taylor Swift with a brand new country song. That is from the Toy Story 5 soundtrack. It's called I Knew It, I Knew You on 106.3 1077 Kicks Country and online at kickscountry.com. I'm Brian Matthews. Happy Friday to you. So Bailey Zimmerman issued a statement through his attorney amid his arrest warrant. He apologized to the hotel where he allegedly caused more than $16,000 in damages, saying, quote, "I take full accountability for everything that happened, and I am sorry to anyone who feels hurt or disrespected. I am taking this legal matter seriously, and I'm committed to doing the work necessary to learn and grow." End quote. Bailey Zimmerman issuing an apology for his actions amid his arrest warrant. $16,000 worth of damages in that hotel room, Albuquerque, New Mexico. Bailey's coming up with Luke Combs, also George Strait on the way, and Ella Langley is next on 106.3 1077 Kicks Country. Victory for life.
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3: Partly to mostly sunny sky today. A high this afternoon will be into the middle 80s with just a slight chance of a shower or storm. We may see a few showers or storms tonight, and overnight low will drop down to near 65 degrees. On Saturday, showers, a chance of a few thunderstorms, or high on Saturday will be into the upper 70s. And then heading into Sunday with morning clouds, a little bit of late day sunshine. Highs on Sunday will be near 80 with a chance of a few showers or rumbles of thunder. I'm meteorologist Sally Russell from the Cole Chevy Body Shop Weather Center.
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George Strait. Carried Away right there. It's 106.3, 107.7 Kicks Country. Nobody plays more country. I'm Brock Matthews. Morgan Wallen coming up. Gary Allen, Tucker Wetmore on the way. Now Low Cash and Hometown Home.

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6: The pressure system over in the Central Plains is drifting our way. That'll start moving in overnight and getting here on Saturday with a pretty good chance of rain for much of our weekend. Mix of sun and clouds today. We're headed for the low 80s. Some showers and thunderstorms moving in after midnight tonight will drop into the mid-60s. Rain chances look pretty good on Saturday. Showers will be likely. A few thunderstorms, mid-70s. Scattered showers on Sunday and a high about 80. I'm meteorologist Steve Hamilton and the Cole Chevy Body Shop Weather Center.

paused the show a couple nights back to call out a fan he recognized to give her free tickets for life. He said, quote, "You will never buy another ticket to my concert ever. We will take care of that tonight. This is like the fifth time I've seen you on this tour. Thank you," said Jelly Roll. Pretty cool. Gave a fan free tickets to his concerts for life.

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Kenny Chesney announcing that his next album, Silver Sands Marina, will be out September 25th. Title track is out now. Says the album was built with human emotions that make us feel alive. Cheers to new music from Kenny, again dropping September 25th, Silver Sands Marina. Lee Bryce now in

0: Nate Smith and Bulletproof on 106.3 1077 Kicks Country, where people from all over the two Virginias are winning free tickets to go conquer that mountain at Soaky Mountain Water Park. Caitlin Kaiser from Montcalm, Dolly Wolf Comer from Bluefield, Virginia, Tanya French from Abbs Valley, Tracy Remines, Bluefield, Virginia, Andrea McKinney from Barker's Ridge, Jace Comer from Princeton, Diana Shrewsbury from Bluefield, the list goes on and on and on. 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I've got Bailey Zimmerman coming up for you. Hey, and Lori Charles coming up for you after 2 to finish up the work day and get you home for the weekend.
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So first things first, got to say happy birthday to my BFF, Dr. April Workman. Yeah, my girl's a doctor. And she's beautiful, and she's smart, and she's just like the best friend ever. So happy birthday, April. Love ya. All right, here. And she loves country music. Did I forget that part? I think so. Here's Kenny Chesney, Grace Potter.

Country. I'm Lori Charles. And hey, don't forget, if you did purchase your tickets to get those pancakes from the Bluefield Lions Club, well, you can start getting those pancakes at 4 this afternoon. I love pancakes in the afternoon. 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

0: 77 Kicks Country. That's Cole Swindell and I'm Lori Charles. I hope you're having a great Friday. Thank goodness Friday is finally here. The weekend is upon us. And, you know, it's another summertime weekend. So that's always a fun thing because we are going to hook you up with some great tickets for fun things to do. Like, we want to send you to rock the country. That's right. It's happening Friday and Saturday, July the 10th and the 11th in Ashland, Kentucky. It's the Boyd County Fairground featuring Jelly Roll, Riley Green girls. Riley Green going to be there, plus Leonard Skinner, Brantley Gilbert, even Gavin Adcock. I mean, this is going to be big time. So you can get your tickets at rockthecountry.com or you can win them right now here at Kicks Country. 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
4: The pressure system over in the Central Plains is drifting our way. That'll start moving in overnight and getting here on Saturday with a pretty good chance of rain for much of our weekend. Mix of sun and clouds today. We're headed for the low 80s. Some showers and thunderstorms moving in after midnight tonight. We'll drop into the mid-60s. Rain chances look pretty good on Saturday. Showers will be likely. A few thunderstorms, mid-70s. Scattered showers on Sunday and a high about 80. I'm meteorologist Steve Hamilton in the Cole Chevy Body Shop Weather Center.
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0: This is Kicks Country, number one for country.

All in. You got it tuned in to Kix Country. I'm Lori Charles. Hey, Dolly Parton released a jingle for the opening of her first truck stop. It's so cool. She's got coffee. She's got truck stop. She got jeans, lipstick.

tuned in to Kix Country, and here's a little bit more for you about Dolly Parton. You know, she surprised the fans that were attending her grand opening of her first Tennessee travel stop on Wednesday because she showed up. She was there, and they were like, what? There's Dolly herself. Well, apparently, she even recorded the jingle and poked fun at Bucky's. I'm sure it was still very

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I think Morgan Wallen was probably like, shoo, I'm finally not the bad boy in country music anymore, because Bailey Zimmerman was in a little bit of trouble recently, but all the charges were dropped because he immediately took responsibility for his mistake. It was like $16,000 worth of damages to a hotel. Here's Morgan.

So excited. All those charges against him were dropped, so we're happy for him, too. And we're thrilled for Thomas Redd. Here's Thomas. He's got some big news. He's going to be inducted into the Music City Walk of Fame, and he's going to get the 113th star.

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2: Weather. The pressure system over in the Central Plains is drifting our way. That'll start moving in overnight and getting here on Saturday with a pretty good chance of rain for much of our weekend. Mix of sun and clouds today. We're headed for the low 80s. Some showers and thunderstorms moving in after midnight tonight. We'll drop into the mid-60s. Rain chances look pretty good on Saturday. Showers will be likely. A few thunderstorms, mid-70s. Scattered showers on Sunday and a high about 80. I'm meteorologist Steve Hamilton in the Cole Chevy Body Shop Weather Center.
3: 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Right now. 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

1073-1077 Kix Country. Hey, happy Friday. I love this single. Here's Tucker Wedmore. Puts me in such a great mood. Yeah, I just love to sing along. Here's Brunette. Kix Country. Oh, no.

something pretty incredible. She's got this country disco album that she's going to release called Crisco, and it's going to be dropped on October the 2nd. I cannot wait to hear this album. You know, she grew up loving country music like Glenn Campbell, Kenny Rogers, of course, Dolly Parton, you know, very 70s and 80s style country. So I cannot wait to hear this album. Here's her ex, Blake Shelton.

1077 Kicks Country. Jason Aldean there, and I'm Lori Charles. All right, so this afternoon, we're going to be blasting out some great tickets for fun things to do, like Dollywood Splash Country, Soaky Mountain Water Park, and it's all thanks to Victory Honda of Beckley. So keep it right here, because all of that is coming up. But right now, I want you to text in the word staycation. This is your chance to win an overnight stay at Pipestem State Park in the McKeever Lodge with tram passes, therapeutic massages, mini golf, and even breakfast at Bluestone Dining. So I want to send you there because I recently stayed at Pipestem. And let me tell you, you wake up in the morning and you walk out on your little balcony and you have this gorgeous

0: gorgeous view of our beautiful Appalachian Mountains, and you're just like, dang, I love where I live. And that's what this is all about, less driving, more adventure right here at home. 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

to go rock the country. Boyd County Fairground in Ashland, Kentucky, July the 10th and the 11th, featuring Jelly Roll, Riley Green, Leonard Skinner, Brantley Gilbert, Gavin Adcock, and a whole lot more. We got a chance for you to win those tickets right now. 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Oh, I love this one. Here's the new one from Luke Holmes. 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
9: The pressure system over in the Central Plains is drifting our way. That'll start moving in overnight and getting here on Saturday with a pretty good chance of rain for much of our weekend. Mix of sun and clouds today. We're headed for the low 80s. Some showers and thunderstorms moving in after midnight tonight. We'll drop into the mid-60s. Rain chances look pretty good on Saturday. Showers will be likely. A few thunderstorms, mid-70s. Scattered showers on Sunday and a high about 80. I'm meteorologist Steve Hamilton in the Cole Chevy Body Shop Weather Center.

the reason why he didn't say clear blue sky, but he said blue clear sky. It was kind of a reference to the movie Forrest Gump. Yeah, I love that. I love Forrest. I love George Strait more than almost anybody in the world. Seriously. I see.

tuned in to Kix Country, and I'm Lori Charles. Hope you're having a great day. All right, so my BFF's birthday is today, and she is my country music loving, beautiful best friend. 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So, April, I love ya. 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Hope you're having a great day. Here's Blake Shelton, Kix Country.

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2: Low pressure moving into the Midwest and eventually into our area overnight. Showers and thunderstorms, fairly good possibility, will be in the mid-60s for the overnight low. A little bit of fog in the valleys in the morning on Saturday, then showers off and on through the day will be in the mid-70s. Rain looks pretty likely, and then gusty wind and showers on Saturday night. Mid-60s for Sunday, still a few showers hanging around, partly sunny, upper 70s. I'm meteorologist Steve Hamilton from the Cold Chevy Body Shop Weather Center.
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You can find us at Facebook, X, and Insta. I don't like to say Instagram. I like to say it like the kids say, Insta. They probably don't even go to Instagram anymore. What do I know?

0: Luke Combs, Ain't No Love in Oklahoma. I'm Lori Charles, and I hope you're having a great one. All right, let's talk a little bit more about Dolly Parton's truck stop. She now owns a Tennessee travel stop, is officially open in Cornersville. Now, she totally surprised her fans when she showed up at the ribbon-cutting ceremony on Wednesday, and apparently she poked fun at Bucky's. I think that is so hilarious. And she says, I'm sure some of you want to know why I wanted a truck stop. And she says, well, I couldn't leave it to Beavers. You get it? So she saw an awesome opportunity to give them just a little bit of competition, I'm sure. But besides gas pumps and charging stations, the travel stop is fully stocked with Dolly-themed merchandise. There's even this chandelier made out of bedazzled guitars. Of course there is. But there's a sit-down restaurant, a grab-and-go barbecue restaurant, a coffee shop, of course. And don't forget, she is going to soon have her own line of coffee called Cup of Ambition. Remember that? So I'm sure that's going to be there as well. The Trucker's Lounge has showers, a laundry room, and even a seating area. And for the opening celebration, a local dog rescue was there with adoptable puppies at the Doggy Parton Fenced Dog Park. How cute is that? So the lady just doesn't stop. And she's like 80 years old. And I saw that a lot of people like were really concerned about her showing up at this grand opening because, you know, some, I guess, her bodyguards and security team, they were trying to hold on to her as if, you know, people became a little bit concerned about her health. But let me tell you, she's got on 4-inch stilettos. She's 80 years old. If I'm there and I'm wearing those shoes, somebody better hold on to me too. So anyway, that's how I'm looking at it. It's not her health. It was the shoes, y'all. I'm telling you, Kicks Country.
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Till 7 o'clock tonight, tomorrow, 7 to 1.

0: 106.3, 107.7, Kix Country. Thomas Rhett there. And watch your country song. Some big news in Thomas Rhett's world. And we're so excited for him because he's going to be inducted into the Music City Walk of Fame. And this is happening Wednesday, July the 8th. And he's going to be the 113th star. I love that. The ceremony is going to be open to the public. And an executive says, a few artists embody the heart and soul of Music City quite like Thomas Rhett. Okay, I can agree with that. But from growing up in Nashville to becoming one of country music's biggest stars, he has remained a passionate ambassador for the city and its songwriting tradition. And I'm sure probably nothing kinder could be said about the man. He just seems like a great person, a great dad, a great family guy. And of course, yeah, he definitely has grown up in country music for sure, because I know in my career, I remember when his dad, Rhett Akins, was everybody's, you know, topic of conversation. And now here comes Thomas Rhett, and he has, become a 10 times larger country music star than his dad. I'm sure his dad's incredibly proud, though. But yeah, getting that star on the Music City Walk of Fame. Congratulations to Thomas Rhett.
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12: Low pressure moving into the Midwest and eventually into our area overnight. Showers and thunderstorms, fairly good possibility, will be in the mid-60s for the overnight low. A little bit of fog in the valleys in the morning on Saturday, then showers off and on through the day will be in the mid-70s. Rain looks pretty likely, and then gusty wind and showers on Saturday night. Mid-60s for Sunday, still a few showers hanging around, partly sunny, upper 70s. I'm meteorologist Steve Hamilton from the Cold Chevy Body Shop Weather Center.
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was just incredible. And you guys look so awesome in your country concert outfits. Oh my gosh, y'all were nailing it. All right, here's Ella now with Morgan Wallen. I can't love you anymore.

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Couple of minutes after 7 o'clock, you are hanging out with CJ Cruz. This hour, Lady A and Tucker Wetmore. How about some Riley Green? It's Changed My Mind on Kicks Country.

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4: 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Coming to the Boyd County Fairground in Ashland, Kentucky. 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
6: Low pressure moving into the Midwest and eventually into our area overnight. Showers and thunderstorms, fairly good possibility, will be in the mid-60s for the overnight low. A little bit of fog in the valleys in the morning on Saturday, then showers off and on through the day will be in the mid-70s. Rain looks pretty likely, and then gusty wind and showers on Saturday night. Mid-60s for Sunday, still a few showers hanging around, partly sunny, upper 70s. I'm meteorologist Steve Hamilton from the Cold Chevy Body Shop Weather Center.

1077 Kix Country. The World Cup still going on. What are some of the craziest foods you can buy? Since, you know, it's hosted by the United States. We got to do something with the food. Talk about it. Less than 15 minutes. Luke Bryan, Kix Country.

0: That's Ella Langley and Be Her on 106.3, 107.7 Kicks Country. Well, the World Cup serving up some pretty good soccer matches so far, but the stadiums are also serving up some seriously wild foods, too. Some of the craziest World Cup foods that fans can buy right now is called the Empanada Mundial. It's in Miami. It's a massive 5-pound chicken and cheese empanada. Cost around $40. In Los Angeles, they have the Twinkie Cheeseburger. It's a cheeseburger topped with bacon and stuffed with brisket and cream cheese. And then the Maple Bacon Smoky, just up north in Vancouver. It's smoked sausage topped with bacon, onion jam, and maple syrup. And then, worst of all, I guess, the $20 beer. So there you go. Justin Moore next on 106.3, 107.7 Kicks Country.
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